take my hand and come with me, because you look so fine that I really want to make you mine. I said, you look so fine that I really want to make you mine. 4, 5, 6, come on and get your kicks. Now you don't need to mind.

I said, are you gonna be my girl? 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I said, you look so fine that I really wanna make you mine. 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Now you don't need

0: that smooth.
1: 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And I said, baby, baby, baby, is there some karmic G love thing?

0: see I hurt my lower lumbar. 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So we dropped it off and piled in the caddy. Steve was driving because I had to talk to my man.
1: Well, so I don't know anything about any setup. You can torture me all you want.
2: Torture you, that's good. That's a good idea. I like that one.

0: with haste. 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
1: Sunshine, I need you cool. Are you cool?

And when I'm walking a dark road at night or strolling through the park, when the light begins to change,

all tonight. Last time I was here, I saw the Nutcracker. I'm trying to work that into a joke somehow. Sometimes I'm getting my balls busted, and the next thing you know, I'm at the Nutcracker.

You know, of course, that every word that we're singing, every word that you're singing, is going out absolutely live on the old radio tonight, don't you? I discovered that apparently everybody else tonight has had a 15-minute delay on whatever they said. So if they said anything naughty, it didn't get said. Oops. However, tonight, this is going out absolutely 100% as we speak. Everybody's getting in here, oh! So you might care to say a big hello! Thank you very much. Dinner gone up the tube there. Right, anyway, this is a song about... Oh, you may have noticed. There's all these fellas with film cameras and everything lurking around here. This one over here. We shine a light on the R10D2 up here. There he is. Hey! Hey! Oh, no, not him. Oh, this one up here, sorry. There he is. This fella here. There he goes. Hey! This was the one. That camera was on the track, that very same one, on a 100-metre long track, and that one won the Olympic gold with him. And it happens to be shooting tonight, 35mm, for the most mega Iron Maiden video, film, whatever. And you're all on it, all right? So, we would like you to officially go absolutely fucking mental for about 30 seconds. Go on.

Kyle. Right, this one. This is quite sad. This is for all the people. Well, no, this is a song off the new album. It was written about the people that fought in the Gulf War. It's a song about how shitty war is and how shitty war is, and it's started by politicians and it has to be finished by ordinary people that don't really want to kill anybody. The song is called Afraid to Shoot Strangers.